0: the Chris, the girl them sex therapist.
1: Alongside Pepper, the record, all the girls them prefer.
0: Well done!
1: I told them this one is hot.
0: So the girl, yeah.

Yo, what's up? This is Trey Hartson, also known to you all as Slim Kid Trey. And the topic of today is the influence of jazz. Now, jazz has come a long way. Back in the days, there was bebop, and now it's hip-hop. Jazz was revolutionary, and hip-hop is also revolutionary, unlike rap. Rap's not really getting the message across, like our forefathers, like the Gil Scott-Herons. You know, they paved the way, they set the pace and set the tone. You know,

Jones, Miles Davis, Eric Gale, Pharoah Sanders, Freddie Hubbard, Billy Higgins, Jimmy Smith, Wayne Shorter, Ahmad Jamal, Thelonious Monk, all big influences for what it is that we do and what it is that we are as we take our stance in music. Jazz was also like a secret conversation, meaning it was a universal language. So no matter what culture you came from, you would still hear the music and feel the story, even if you didn't know the words. In hip-hop, we have to put our all into it so you can feel the energy coming across. It's just the same as a saxophone player would play, the same intensity and feeling. That's what we're all here for, to feel that love and vibration of music, to uplift the people, to uplift the people, indeed. So that is indeed an influence.

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2: 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They're all over this world. Like to look at you.

That quiz of a French magazine. She'll turn her backwards to a new scene. Cause she was somebody to talk to and to tell my troubles too.

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The time now is 1 o'clock.

Omani aircraft from a Bark attack. 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Holy Christ. 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Omani aircraft from a Bark attack.

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5: Watch the sun, watch out. 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

Hey yo, I want to dedicate this song right here to Oren Ishii. Half Chinese, half Japanese, half American, and yo, over the species, effeminate perfection. She got the sinister cat eyes and little freckles on her complexion. Cheaper than Yakuza, but she's wicked like Medusa. 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A long-range sniper shot she busts, never let her dud off. 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

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Many years later, at a ceremony, she finally emerged alongside her fellow veterans. And much to the surprise of the mainly male veterans, she had more medals than most of them.

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1: Tuba, is it all right if we get back to the set list now?
2: Set list?
1: Yes. You know, there was
2: we
1: have a list of songs that we're supposed to play, and then we read that list, and then we play that fucking list, okay?
2: Okay.
1: What? Oh! You guys don't like the set list, do you? Okay, then I decide the next song instead.
2: All right.
1: We'll take something that is not on our set list.
2: Yeah.

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You ain't a killing off good young nigga move. When we get hungry, we eat the same fucking food, the ramen noodles.

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Yeah. 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We got your Missy smitten, rubbing on a little kitten, dreaming of a world that's equal for women with no division. Boy, I tell you, that's good.